Interior. Jim's room. Day. Jim is sitting on a chair, reading a book. He seems to be preoccupied with something else, however, as every few moments, his eyes leave the page and stare towards a window opposite. He puts down the book and goes to a dresser where he takes an envelope out of a drawer

Reclining in his chair, he listens. Audio cassette, woman's voice over. Dear James, I'm sitting in my room in Montreal. Business has been good again this week. Someone wants a story for a magazine. I've been wondering about what was said the day you came home. I had been alone for so long before that. Now let me get this right. I must have been astounded by what was happening. I was somewhat nervous, but not at all afraid. Now let me get this straight. I felt the hand of Providence. I couldn't have known our fate. Jim reaches over and turns off the machine. He hesitates, thinking, as if afraid almost,

ist. 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In my hall of true truth, no untruth be excused.

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0: sardine?
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groups of fanatics for every concern. 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

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Okay, let's feel nothing together. 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And that's not even the real thing.

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I don't believe you. 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I'm supposed to trust you? Do you trust me? Then you don't get it. That's what I mean. I'll just give you new pain. Then you'll have something to work with.

The Cheeks, Cherry Sisters, Cimarron, Cinderella, Circe the Enchantress.

0: this go on, go on, go on, go on, go on, go on, go on. I say,
1: who is doing this true work?

0: Oh, is Jerry there?
1: No, he isn't. He's downtown someplace.
0: Oh, okay.
1: You bet.
0: Mm-hmm, thank you.
1: Thanks.
0: 28 in, please.
2: Thank you. Operator.
0: 233 in, please.
2: Thank you.

When I left, it was a fine, clear day in May. 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As I closed the door on the small stone house in the north, I was full of mixed regrets, but my mind was on the south. But it still did not rain. You know, the choose how much I needed to leave, the leaving when it came left a bitter taste in my mouth, and the sadness was too much. Why didn't it rain? And why did I not ask you to leave with me? On reflection, I wonder if that might have been the key. But I remained silent, and the sun shone pale as I went. I had expected it to rain.

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I will tell you how empty my life was until you, and how, when you came and made yourself known to me, my life was fuller somehow.

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0: Kenneth, I think I have this working. Yes, it does seem to be working. Kenneth, I think I have this working. Yes, it does seem to be working. Kenneth, I think I have this working. Yes, it does seem to be working. I think I have this working. Yes, it does seem to be working. Kenneth, I think I have this working. Yes, it does seem to be working. Kenneth, I think I have this working. Yes, it does seem to be working.
1: She walked away and left it. She walked away and left it. And left it.
2: Hello, baby.
1: And left it.

0: The most important part of our work is accomplished, not in the house, but in here.
1: It is difficult to talk, but that's the way it goes. You know, we can't stop, because if we stop, we'll never get done. We have shot 250,000 feet of film, and 250,000 feet of film to sync. That everything that's out of sync takes a long time. We average about 2 reels a day. We have about 100 reels to go. But such is the price of not having any money and not being able to do it professionally. We prefer to do it this way because it's better. Besides, we all like each other. At the end of the day, we have a little aperitif and a little peridum, and we have a good time. And we have dinner, right, George? Ah, you bums. You bums, that's all. Half of the battle to make a good film in the United States, a free film, when I say good film, it's a free film. Whether it's good or bad, we don't know. But we'll put a year in for no money, for no anything, simply because there's an expression that has to be said. Now, we don't have any reverence for this expression. We don't believe it's a church. We have to have a good time, otherwise we die. We made it first to like it ourselves. Then hopefully somebody else will like it. You know, if they do, if they don't. If we sell it, if we don't, we've made it. Our fun is in making the picture, not in the glories that come from making the picture. We're not making it for the coyote, you know? We're making it for ourselves.
2: Do you feel that there are many movie people like you here in Hollywood?
1: No. Honestly. It's a shame, but no. Not that I'm so wonderful, you know, that there has to be people like me. But there isn't anybody that wants to take a chance. Everyone says, I want to do this, and they don't. They have the opportunity, they don't.
2: Why?
1: Because it's money. You know, when you make a picture like we do, let's say it's bad, we've not only wasted our time, our money, owe people the rest of our life, but we also have the ridicule of everybody that looks at us, you see, so that it becomes they're terrible, they're no good. Because we put ourselves on a line for whatever it is, we said, here we are, this is the best we can do, we have nobody to say, yes, it's wrong. So if we want to laugh in the middle of a dramatic scene, we laugh. If we want to cry, we cry. We don't shoot through glasses or up, you know, art films are not necessarily photography. It's feeling. And if we can capture a feeling of a people, of a way of life, then we've made a good picture. That's all we want to do. We want to capture a feeling. Our film, per se, the way they make films, is a terrible film. They say it's European photography, you know? Which is a dirty word. And art is a very bad word here in this country.
3: But who am I to say I or we? Am I really nothing? Or just my ego's mercenary? They say I can only be hinted at and never shown, unlike any other thing currently unknown. But I am actually there in every shot, if you bother to find me. If you don't, imagine that what you see is what I see. Or just enjoy the scenery and let your mind roam freely. And don't worry. I certainly won't take it personally.

cannot, what you won't, uh-huh. What you cannot, what you can't, uh-huh. This is what you got to know. Love you though it didn't show.

0: 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Eurogroup of stations bringing new and forgotten ways of making radio to our listeners. 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Are you up for it?
1: Hello and welcome. You have arrived to, as you heard it, a new episode of Radia. Or a new episode of Radia has arrived to you. This installment will be aimed at learning artificial intelligence how to dream. Artificial intelligence is unfortunately often presented as a threat for humanity. It is, on the contrary, we believe, also an opportunity for humankind to redefine itself. People have always tried to define what was a human being by distinguishing itself from other animal species. By saying how we are different, more glorious, more rightful to live on top of the food chain and have the right to enslave all the others, we have tried to distinguish ourselves from all other mammals. We mentioned that people use language, unlike other animal species, who presumably just make noise, until we discover that other animals also use language for purposeful communication. Next, we said we are different because we use tools, until we realize that other animals are using tools as well, and in a very efficient way. The definition that we have a certain amount or a certain kind of intelligence is also under threat. Now, I am personally convinced that this new technology bears no intelligence at all. It's very stupid. But it is also arguable that there's quite some stupidity existing with people. So maybe my personal opinion should not be taken too seriously here. At the Sonic Research Kitchen, we believe that if we manage to make artificial intelligence think, we can also make it dream. And we do believe that this is a very important and necessary tool for AI. How else is it going to process all of the violence and aggression it encounters on the internet? We do believe that when it's not thinking actively, artificial intelligence should quiet down, rest, and process all of the information. Because we need to think ahead and be ready to receive the artificial intelligence on the therapy seat. Now that's easier said than done. But this is our humble contribution.

consequences of last night remain tangible. While I pulsate.

0: and take your line. I am in the bedroom. I sleep there because they are
1: very late.
0: I sleep there without saying hello to anybody. It's very long. It is summer. The window
1: is open. The window is open.
0: They painted silly.

0: to make the room look nicer. Mr. Stride sent his way the floor.
1: For the first time,
0: I could not. I did not tell them that we cannot use them. Like we can sleep there anymore. A small child, because of course
1: it is destroyed.
0: They have to tell them. I sleep there because they are fairly late. I sleep there without saying hello to anybody. In the morning, he comes to sit on my bed.
2: And somebody else is at home.

0: Who could have been my cousin, but is not?
1: Somewhere I sleep, and I am on the way.
0: I am the only way. I am the only way. I am the only way.
1: I have to do a few things. I don't feel like doing them, their administrative stuff. Why am I looking for all kinds of excuses or ways to not do this?

0: And in the morning,
1: they come to eat on my bed.
0: And I tell them,
2: I am the only way.
1: We are talking about the city being a nice city to live in.
2: Or not.
3: So I try to explain.
0: Lady, I love it.
4: And I hate it.
1: I cannot talk about the city as a place to live in.
0: But in senses.

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1: Because I already know why everything I'm saying.

0: 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In the middle of the clearing.
1: The forest surrounds me.
0: Branches screech violently. 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
1: humble,
0: yet profound. 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Small little insects creeping around with the speed of light. Beetles with segmented legs. Weird flies, a million faceted eyes observe me. I feel their gaze piercing my own harness. My forest is dark. The clearing is dark. Before the dew, before the morning, before the arrival. Through bark and bush, there is only a slow percolation of light. A glimmering reflection of what used to be hope seeps through the needled and leafless wood of birches, pale-bodied, their skins inscribed with scars of badly healed wounds. With quiet raptures, as if the old grove remembers, a wound I have not yet.

0: in a field of refined flowers. 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
1: My skin is waving in the wind of the open window in summer. 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I see a field, and in the field

Earth is in the sail. Stitulate on my mountain of the gods I'm protector. Would be my image, the power of the scepter, like the overhead power with which the gods mob I loose. In my hall of two truths, no untruth be excused.